0: Corp into their 6, just information, they received no response at the 42. Thank you, Mutant Ida.
1: Hey, the 10-4.
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0: Akron 226 for incident 60. Is crisis responding?
1: Negative. They were requesting EMS for vomiting and difficulty breathing.

Adams 73, Kings County. Adams 71. Sending a suspicious at 429 East Tulare Street. RP advised her husband went for a walk and saw two subjects in the backyard of a vacant residence and should not be there. It'll be one white male adult and one white female adult. 429 East Tulare Street.

0: Adam 71, Kings County. 91. Just info, RP also advised the same subject, 459, a residence at 425 East Tulare Street, and the male subject has a first name of Miguel. 74.
1: Call 8 at 1507 Arnold Court, 1507 Arnold, cross of Letts. Will be for a male patient experiencing difficulty breathing, possibly related to substance withdrawals.

0: manufacturer, 11th on scene.
1: Engine 11, I copy. Adam 71, Kings County. The RP called back and is advising the subjects are now in the garage. Per the homeowner, the garage was originally locked. Adam 71, Kings County. 71. Just info, we've upgraded to a 459 in progress.
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2: 10-4. 10-34, resume traffic on primary, 10-34.

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0: 519 Kings County. Just info, fire and EMS are en route to 10721 Hamel Street for a patient with breathing problems.
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0: 10-4.

0: 10:56, Kings County. We had one of the suspects, Miguel Jimenez, call into 911 and advise it's too hot inside the patrol vehicle and he can't breathe.
1: 68, I'm on 10.

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1: 56.
0: Just for info, we're pending a suspicious in the area of 4th and Stanislaus. We had a RP passerby advise a male and female were in a verbal on the roadway, and he saw the male trying to lift the female into a newer model dark gray Honda Civic, last seen on foot towards 4th from Stanislaus.
1: 10-4.

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519 Kings County. 519, fires en route to a structure fire at 13852 Grangeville. RP advised a lawnmower blew up and the residence is now on fire in the laundry room. 13852 Grangeville.

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1: Area 5, respond for a structure fire, 13852 Grangeville Boulevard, 13852 Grangeville Boulevard, cross of Frontier.

0: 5, Station 4, Station 7, Station 2. Battalion 5, respond for a structure fire, 13852 Grangeville, 13852 Grangeville, cross the frontier. Lawnmowers blew up in the residence, and there's currently a fire started in the laundry room. Timeout's 1819.
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0: 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Station 11, medical aid for an unknown medical reason from a medical pendant, 25241 7th across the north.
1: I'll be blocking eastbound Grainville from 14th.
0: Eastbound Grainville from 14th, 10-4. Copy. Copy.
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3: Battalion 5.
0: Battalion 5, I copy. Engine 5, engine 4, engine 2, engine 7, and battalion 5. Structure fire 13852 Grangeville 13852, closest cross of Frontier. The RP's lawn blower blew up in the residence, causing a fire in the laundry room. All the residents have evacuated the residence, and we will be advising the utility company. All units be advised, this will be the Grangeville incident. Comms on TAC 2.
3: Okay, fire engine 11 is responding. We copy the details.
0: Copy.

0: Okay, Barry, just 5 at scene.
1: County 435, if we don't have them en route, start EMS.
0: Just 5 at scene, single story, single family dwelling. We do have fire showing on the A side of the structure. We'll be investigating.
1: They were in and near the house when it was on fire. I just want to get them checked out and make sure they're okay.
2: Code 2 or code 3?
1: Code 2 is fine, and they can go to Grangeville in 13th and a quarter, and we'll guide them in from there.
2: 10-4.
1: You want to come one more street east there?
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1: Copy, thank you.

0: 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On callback, I'm receiving negative answer. 1600 Orange.
1: County, guys, code 4?
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0: Go ahead and log me on. Show me on scene at Grangeville. I'll assume Grangeville Command. What additional resources do we have?
1: They're en route. You have Battalion 5, Engine 4, Engine 2, and Engine 7 still en route. We did advise Hanford. We're waiting to see what engine of theirs is coming as well.

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0: 180 Corcoran. The mail has called back and advised she, if you could please give her a call. Advise I'm ready to copy.
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0: Go ahead for a question. It's going to be the female hat.
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3: The property that's on fire?
0: That's what she's saying.
3: Well, I'm talking to the homeowner over here. So you can tell her to go around and come up this way. We'll deal with it.
0: I'll tell her to tell the ambulance that's showing up right now.
1: Copy. And SoCal Edison has been advised they'll call us back with the DTA.
0: Thank you.

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1: Confirming they're still at Grangeville and Frontier.
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0: Sorry, go grind your tires.
1: I'm good.
0: 1800 Whitley Avenue at the Boswell condo apartments. RP advised two subjects in the complex who do not belong there. A male subject last seen wearing all black clothing and an ankle monitor. Female subject last seen wearing tight clothes, unknown color. Both subjects left eastbound on Preston. 1800 Whitley at the Boswell condos.
1: Yep.
2: Corker 171, to my 7 area, break 200-171, it's going to be Eric Romero, in front of the high school on West.

0: I'll be out with that subject. Living about the left.
1: Buffalo Bliss, 10-4.

0: Fulton, what's your name? Is there people close to Clinton?
1: Yeah. Negative.

0: Ranger LIC, Kings County.
1: County Park Ranger LIC.
0: I just received a call from Valley Security. There's a address next door to this fire at 9125 13.5 that activated a fire supervisory alarm. I added the info into this call. Did you want me to create a new call to have somebody go check it, or can somebody from this fire break in just check it?
1: Give me the numbers one more time on 13.5.
0: 9125. And the only thing she could advise was Zone 3 for fire supervisory alarm.
2: Quark Montana, code 4, 10-8 William, clear additional entry. This is advised to stay away from the property.
0: In her residence, 816 East Fresno. Copy.
3: Chief 1, Engine 2. Battalion 5, Engine 2, on command. Correction, on. Yeah, command.
1: Go ahead.
3: Hey, I believe that's me using the hydrant. I believe it set off their flow.
1: Copy. Battalion 5, did you copy?

0: 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We have a 1015.
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3: 7 Union, Edward Robert, 880. Last 3 are 880.
1: The fire unit with the handheld M. Kane just had an EMER button activate. 1056, where are you calling, County?
4: Address will be filling the hydrant. I would set the alarm off.
1: 1574.

0: County Fire Greensville, I see with an update.
1: Greensville, I see.
0: We do have the fire contained at this time. Be room of origin in the attic. Push the fire back to above the room of origin. However, it was a add-on, so we have multiple crawl spaces and voids that we're having to open up. We're going to be extended.
1: Copy. 10-445.
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0: Sending a 911 cell call at 11264 Sequoia Drive. We received four 911 hangups with an open line from this address. There is a history of threatening text messages at this address, and we just received two more hangup calls. 11264 Sequoia Drive.
1: Temple.

0: County out of 76. 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
0: Okay, leave 435 on the call, please, and clear the attendant to this. I'll be around to the 911 angle.
1: 10-4, just info, we did receive two more 911 open lines. 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

0: County Fire Granger LIC. We have knocked down on the fire. Units will be out probably another 30 to 45 for overall. And I'll get you a resource release here shortly.
1: Yes, call 911. Heading. Nora.
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0: County out of 76. Can you start EMS? Code 2 is fine for knee pain from my location.
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0: Affirmative, Sir Kings County. San Francisco, just info. We're pending a suspicious at 325 Mono Street. We had a Spanish-speaking RP say her children saw a large black bag hanging from a tree, and she believes there's a body inside, but could not explain why they think there's a body inside. 325 Mono Street.
1: Yes.

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1: County Park Ranger, I see you, traffic.
0: Hey, Farmer, are you clear to call me at dispatch?
1: Give me just a minute.
0: Copy.

Area 12, respond to 429 East Tulare Street. It was a code 2 request from Avenal PD for knee pain. EMS will be extended.

0: engine 12. Medical aid was for knee pain. 429 East Tulare, 429 East Tulare, cross of Selfis. The request was from Avenal Fire due to EMS being extended. Engine 12, Kings County, you can cancel. Engine 12, you can cancel.
1: 12 is in quarters.
0: Copy.

0: 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Engine 1 is in 5's area. We'll be covering 5's calls.
1: Engine 1, I copy.
2: County San Francisco, go with the case number.
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0: 200, Corcoran.
1: County's on Corporal North.
0: Gardens. RP advised Adrian Guzman is at her 42 trying to get into her apartment. Negative clothing description. RP advised she's currently at home and was advised by a neighbor. RP is requesting call back with the dispo. 2400 block of Whitley, apartment 157. It's over.

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0: 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We have a total of 8 displaced occupants and 1 small dog. I think it'll probably be 6 adults and 2 teenagers.
1: Copy.

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0: Yeah, 4 9 7 8 4.

medical aid for a fall victim, 27400 Elder Avenue, cross of 27th. Fall victim at 27400 Elder Avenue, cross of 27th. Your patient will be located at the back of the property. Timeout's 1935.

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Velocity 2, Kings County 27. For loss of Cavero, 27's Nomad, 29's are clear. He's on PRCS out of Kings County for PC 30305. He is searchable, known for gang affiliation, 148. Prohibited person with possible ammunition, drugs, shots fired, 242 in pursuit.

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1: 52.
0: Just info, we're pending a 459 alarm at 309 La Neva Boulevard at the Reef Sunset Warehouse. Trip at the rear motion. No answer on callback for the premise number.
1: County 439, service.
0: 439.
1: 8620, Lavaca Way.
0: 8620, Lavaca Way, 10-4. San 52, Kings County, confirming air code 4.
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0: Last of Lama, second last of Torres, first of Aaron, he will be 37 of 2008.
1: Can you phonetic that first name?
0: Okay, for Aaron, Adam, Robert, Ocean, Nora.

0: work. I mean, if you should meet at 5, Lieutenant Frank. I spoke to the NOAA.
1: Good 756 Kings County 27. For Lamas, 27's valid, 29's are clear, known for being an unlicensed driver, 242 and juvenile problems.

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You guys still good for? Code 4, 10-4.

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0: 470, standby. Break 519, 497, Kings County.
3: I was offline for a little bit. Did we get an ETA for Red Cross?
0: Setting a 2735 at 22774 Fairfax Avenue. The RP was pushed by her husband. The husband is currently in the kitchen and the RP is in the bedroom. 22774 Fairfax Avenue. 497. 519, confirming your copy.
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0: 519 Kings County.
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0: The male half is going to be a Guadalupe Guzman wearing an orange shirt and blue pants. He is 6 rank. He has a CCW, but does not have a firearm currently on him.
2: 519.

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0: 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RP also advised the husband drives a white 2005 Ford F-150 and will advise if he attempts to leave.
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2: 8 Sam Mary King, 393.
3: The 28 comes back clear current to a 2020 Kia to a Alfonso Alvarez, 1704 Bell.
2: Definitely.

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1: 131.
2: 7 Tom Henry Henry 311.
1: 10-4. Kirk Green, that 28 comes back, clear and current on 2012, Infinity 28, Cabrera Alvarez, Alfonso, 1704 Bell. San Mori, Kirk Green, units, 4-4.
3: Sure.
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0: 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Baby's code 4. 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

0: County San Francisco. Can I get my cell phone?
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139 Corcoran, that comes back clear, current 2008 Chevy to a Oscar Espinoza 1901 Osage.

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1: Corcoran, that 28 comes back clear, current on 2007 Toyota to a John Smith out of Long Beach.
0: 10-4.
2: Corcoran, that's a correction. That 28 is clear, current 2011 GMC to a Jamie Andres Molina, 2020 North, Apartment D, Davis.

0: County 470 Warrant Service. 470. I think it's going to be 12945 Houston. It's going to be the houses behind it.
1: 12945 Houston.

0: address is going to be 12953. I'll be 10-8 George.
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1: What is the part of
0: Hale, Space 4. We have a female RP that's hysterical advising. She's locked in a vehicle and she's unable to get out. We're currently landline trying to get further, but she's a little uncooperative. 1020 Hale, Space 4.
2: 10-4 up.
0: 10-4. This information is going to be a blue Honda.
2: 10-4, can you confirm if she's in the alleyway or on the street?
0: Okay. 10-4, it's going to be in the alleyway.
2: 10-4.
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2: 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Copy 28 Charles Henry John 718.
3: Okay, just confirming that was 8 Charles Henry John 718.
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3: Ten four, that 28 is clear current 06 Honda to Hector Velasco, 1050 Pueblo.

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0: I'm going to assume the command of the Grangeville incident.
1: Copy.
2: Martinez L1 is an issue. 29s are clear. She's showing on county probation for 211 with a discharge date in February of 27.

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0: County 439 traffic, 11 north of Fargo. Nine, Victor Adam Henry, 974.
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0: 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We'll be finished this time.
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2: Go ahead.
1: 4 Dyer now, 27 solid, 29s are clear, known as a victim.
3: Battalion 5.
0: 5, Engine 2.
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1: 5, Kings County.
0: 15th Avenue, removed. You want the road opened?
4: Affirmative.
0: Copy.
1: Assist at Kingston Park. They have a female who is in the water, is now missing and unable to be located. First name, Ariana, 26-year-old. She's a Hispanic female adult, 5'4", 120 pounds, last seen wearing a black tank top, black shorts. Female has no floating device and has made suicidal statements to subjects on scene. Fresno has air responding, but no dive or water rescue has been called out. They're requesting our side of the river be checked of Kingston Park.
4: 10-4 on the road.
2: County 435 on the road.
1: Units are covering, 435 I copy. Other unit, go ahead.
2: County 439-10-8, warning, and I'll be around to Kingston.
1: 10-4, 439.

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1: 470.
0: Was their last location at Kingston Park?
1: That's the info Fresno SO gave to us. We'll call back for an updated location.

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1: Malfunction, 10-1. 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
1: Copy. Fresno SO gave an updated address of 20998 South Fowler, and they do have water rescue responding now.
2: Okay.
1: 470, did you copy?
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1: 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The far west gate at the park should be able to open with the 3204.
0: Got it. I'm getting ready to turn on Douglas in a minute.

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1: 439.
0: The address they gave us is just north of Dollar General. Did anybody actually see her enter the water?
1: Fresno-So did not advise of that.
0: Copy. Can we find out?
1: Affirm. We'll call back.

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1: That's verified. You can assign that to 439. I'll be in route to the alarm.
2: 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I copy 1015, SAM 35. Can you send it?
1: You can give that assist call to 439. I'll be en route to the alarm.
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0: 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County Fire Institute, we've been canceled by Fresno County Central Planning Attorney.
1: 10-4. Kings County. Fresno advised it was confirmed the female was last seen in the water at Kingston Park. Yes. 472, copy.

0: 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Canceling it.
1: Area 5, respond to a structure fire, Jackson and 14th. Jackson and 14th. You'll be on the northwest corner, approximately 200 yards off the roadway. There was an orange hue seen inside of a hog barn.

0: Adam 6-8 King Sunny. Station 5, Station 4, Station 7, Station 2, Battalion 5. Structure fire at Jackson and 14th, Jackson and 14th. It'll be a hog barn on the northwest corner, approximately 200 yards off the roadway. The RB could not see smoke or flames, but did see an orange hue coming from inside and believes it is a fire. Timeout's 2056. County?
1: There's flying from 43 and 198.
0: Engine 4, I copy. I located the female, we can send 22.
2: Thanks, no incident.
1: Got it.
0: 439, you had static. What was the clearance code?
1: 10-8 assist.
0: Assist 10-4. Engine 2, I copy.
1: County 72. Send a report and I'll be rushed to the physical. 3-1 and a half.
0: 10-4, 72.
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0: Engine 7, I copy.
3: County Fire Battalion 5, I'll be responding. Engine 1's on scene of the Grangeville, so they're going to assume command.
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0: Engine 5, Engine 4, Engine 2, Engine 7, Battalion 5, structure fire on the northwest corner of Jackson and 14th. Jackson and 14th. There's a hog barn approximately 200 yards off the roadway, and the RP could see an orange hue inside of it. Unknown if it's just a fire starting or what it is due to not seeing any actual flames or smoke, and unknown if any livestock are inside. This will be the Jackson incident and comms on TAC 3. Jackson 14.
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2: All units responding to Jackson and 14th. There's currently a CHP unit on scene at Jackson and 14th. They advised on the southwest corner they located a burn barrel, but that there was no structure fire. 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
0: 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We can cancel the balance.
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0: I spoke with CHP officer. He didn't see anything on the northwest corner of the original location of the incident. There was just a small burn barrel in the southwest at this location, but there's nothing burning.
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1: Zebra, break boy, 775.
0: 10-4. .439-28 clear, expired as of 3/18/26 on a 2013 Ford. There's a pending master file to a William Rodas, 1016 Echo Way out of Hanford.
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0: For Lassa Rodas, 27 solid, 29s are clear, not known.
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1: County 435, traffic 14, north of Jackson. The 9 Paul Frank Nora 059.
2: Just confirming that 28, 9 Paul Frank 4059.
1: 9 Paul Frank Nora 0959.
2: 14th north of Jackson, 10-4.

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0: Boy 374-6094. Not Connecticut Charles, Edward Lincoln, either Sam, Santa Maria. 10572.

0: County 435 traffic, 14th and Jersey.
1: 35.
0: 9 Paul Williams, Frank, 496.
1: 14th and Jersey, 10-4.

0: County 72, vehicle check. West San Joaquin at 33.
1: San 52.
0: 9, Tom, Yellow Victor, 350.
1: West San Joaquin at 33, 10-4. San 52, 28, clear current on an 04 Chevy to Humberto Caldera out of Avenal.

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3: Out of California City.
0: 10-4 traffic, gentleman, Bill.
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0: Hey,
1: 10-4, it was clear, expired 126-26 to 2011 Ford to Andrew Chavez out of California City.
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0: Sending a 459 alarm at 309 Leneva Boulevard at the Reef Sunset Warehouse. It was tripped at the rear motion. EC is pending. 309 Leneva Boulevard.
1: 10-4. Did you copy the last trip?

0: 10-4. 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
0: 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County 107, traffic. Bases in Idaho. 497. 8 Union Victor, doors 1 and 7. 18th in Idaho, 10-4. .97, 28th, clear current on an 07 Mazda.

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0: Robert Edward Lincoln Lincoln Adam Nora Edward Sam.
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1: 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For Vias, 27 valid, 29s are clear, not known. Confirming your code for?
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0: County 79. Is anyone code 4, 27 by number?
1: Units are covering. Staff 52 confirming 10-8 warning. Go ahead with your 27.
0: It's just going to be the one. Yellow, 473, 1786, Lost of Aguayo, for San Jose, 349999.
1: Can you phonetic that last name?
0: Adam George Union, Adam Yellow Ocean.
1: 10-4. San 52, Kings County. Were you calling county earlier? You may have been covered.
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0: County at 68 traffic, Kings and 3rd.
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0: 8 Zebra Nora, Charles Ocean 68.
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0: That Ocean could be a 0-6-8.
1: Ten four, that comes back clear current on an 04 Toyota.
0: Yeah.

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0: Via double last, first last phonetically, Robert Edward Victor Ocean, Lincoln Ocean, Robert Ida Ocean. Second last phonetically, Tom Ocean, Boy Adam Robert, first of Oscar, DOB 327-04.

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752, Kings County. Tampa 52 sending a premise check at 800 Skyline Boulevard at the Super Burger. Approximately 2 males were in a physical and then the third joined in. All parties have since separated and left in a vehicle and some left on foot towards apartments. No weapons were seen and RP is requesting a 21 after a premise check. 800 Skyline Boulevard at the Super Burger.

0: Roger, Corcoran.
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0: Right, 1021, our feature question is with officer regarding that previous case. I'd like some radio copy.
1: I'm going to full screen.

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1: My 1021 RP with the Peninsular Veterans Health is requesting a speak with officer regarding Ruth Martinez coming in for a fall and having a bruise on her head. Otherwise, I'm ready to copy.
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0: Engine 1 out of Station 5 to respond for the endangering fire, Osage and Van Dorsten. Osage and Van Dorsten.
1: County 45, I'm Cowan. 496.
0: Endangering fire at Osage and Van Dorsten. We did have a caller call back and update that he believes the fire is going to be closer to Birch and Cottonwood. Birch and Cottonwood. Corcoran's on scene. They did advise for info, you're going to have a hydrant at Van Dorsten and Osage.
2: San 52, Kings County, Clipboard.
1: Italian 5, Engine 5.
3: Yeah, go ahead.
1: To respond.
3: Did Engine 10 not respond?
4: Corcoran, Turner, just info, 2035, Van Dorsten is being evacuated, 2035.
0: Since they were on the structure fire on Grangeville, call and advise that they were going to cover Kettleman since Dozer 9 was on Grangeville.
3: Copy that. Yeah, let's have Engine 5 respond to that instead of 1.
0: And Battalion 5, just confirming, I had Engine 1 covering Station 5. Is that not correct anymore and I can clear them?
3: Well, they're also committed to the Grangeville fire, but I'm going to keep them there and let 5 respond.
0: Copy, break. Engine 5, did you copy the details or do you need me to repeat?
1: I copied.

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1: Engine 5, I copy. Initial report Osage and Van Dorsen, but additional RP advice closer to Birch and Cottonwood. 435, 28th, clear current on a 2015 Honda. And fire.
3: County Fire Engine 11 on scene. We got about a half an acre.
1: And this will be
3: threatened. Only 2 acres. Engine 5 will be. Did you have an IC name for this?
1: Hey, Farm, I stepped on you before I heard you speaking. This will be the Osage incident.
3: Copy, Engine 11 will be Osage IC.
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0: 911 call from 1135 Birch. They said the field behind the residence is on fire, approximately 10 feet away from their residence.
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0: Prison at scene. 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
0: Osage, I see. Go ahead.
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2: 10-4.
1: Go ahead. Agent 4, go ahead.
3: I see you, Jim 4. We're 5 minutes out. Do you want us to respond to your location, or do you want us to go to 5 and a quarter?
1: I didn't copy your last. Was he talking about a separate fire from this one?
3: That's a negative. I'm just trying to see where you want us to go and what are your needs.
0: County 72, 27 by number.
1: 11, we'll just need manpower, some hose.
0: 2765922, Lazo Pendejas, for some Martin. We're going to have a second left of Lopez, 729 of 86.

0: Osage IC, Battalion 5. Osage IC. Could you give me an update on the fire? Yeah, Battalion 5. Looks like we've taken care of the exposure problem. We're just trying to get the head of the fire out right now. We're still sitting at about an acre and a half. Potential for possibly 2 to 3.
1: Fire 11 on deck.
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0: 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We'll be returning back to the Marines for one second.
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3: County of Victory Trap, Hydro and Corcoran.
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2: Battalion 5, Kings County.
0: Go ahead, Kings County.
4: I have a pending phone call for you from ABC 30. They were requesting a phone call reference to the earlier structure fire.
5: County 435 traffic, Jersey 19.
0: Dude, take down their number.
2: 435.
4: So I can transfer you through to the number they provided if that works.
5: 6 William Henry Mary 315. I'm sorry, 6 William Nora Mary 315.
0: County 5, engine 4 is at 2. Go ahead.
6: County 6A, 27 by number.
0: This is line. I don't know what's going on at engine 11. I'm going to hit this plane by the 6.
2: Adam 6A, go ahead.
6: Yellow 772-8891. Last of Carl, first of Valeria. DOB 512-01, Beata Avenue.
2: 10-4. Units were covering.
0: County 439 traffic, 10,500 block of flight.
2: Nine,
0: Victor Nora Paul, 258.
2: 10,500 block of Flint, 10-4. Is clear current on a 2017 Honda. 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
2: County 45, traffic, 18th and Iona.
1: 45.
0: 6 John, Ida Paul, 065.
1: 18th and Iona, 10-4. Clear current on a 2010 Lexus.

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0: Sage, Tom, Mary, Robert, 562.
1: Skyline and 7, 10-4. Adam 68, 28, clear current on a 2018 Mercedes.
0: Temple.
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2: 435.
1: First Davis, 27, valid, 29s are clear, not known. Confirming, code 4.
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3: County 45, 27 by number.
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3: Item 7222967, last of the green corn, versus Sandra, 4, 19 and 68.
4: Clark and 179, I'm going to just make case number for informational report.
5: Okay, case number 1282, 1282.
6: County Adam 6827 by number.
1: Adam 68.
6: Frank 1914714. Last of Rodriguez, first of Angel, middle of Fernando, DOB 1117 of 94, out of Squaw Valley.
1: 10-4. Forty-five Kings County 27.
3: Good.
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3: County 45, 10-8, warning.
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0: County 45, Penny Morning.
1: 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Osage, I see, Kings County.
0: Go ahead for Osage, I see.
1: Just confirming EMS can clear.
0: Yes, affirmative, they can clear.
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0: County, 470 traffic, 43 and Lansing.
1: 470.
0: 7 David Charles Williams, 470.
1: 43 and Lansing, Pittsburgh.

0: 470 28 clear current on a 2013 Toyota.
1: County 45 traffic, 198 and 13.
0: 45.
1: Unreadable 28 to be a four door on the silver and color.
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1: 45.
0: Going to be 6 King Edward William, 689. We are east of the 13th Avenue exit.
2: East of 13th Avenue exit, Edward.

0: 45, 28th clear current on a 2010 Honda.
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0: 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Last boy Robert Ida Charles Henry Tom Adam. First up Danny. Middle Maximilian 9755.
1: 4718, County 27.
0: 4-7.
1: Full Rosalius, 27's Bala, 29's are clear, known for previous arrest.
0: Copy, go for
1: it. Go for 10-4. Kings County 27.
0: 45.
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0: Kings County, Sam 305, traffic split and 43.
1: Sam 305.
0: It's a trailer plate 734958, I think.
1: Split in 43, 10-40.

0: 10-05, there's no record on file with that 28.
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1: Counting 45, standing warning.
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0: Yellow 858-3989. Last name spelling Mary Adam Nora David Union John Adam Nora Ocean hyphen Alvarez First of Diego DOB 617-2001.
1: Sam 305, Kings County 27.
0: Sam 305.
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1: 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Here's 10-1. Can you use 10-9 just the 27 number?
2: Yellow 899-1622.
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0: For Cortez, 27 suspend and revoke for DUI. 29s are clear, not known. Confirming code 4.
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0: County, 439 traffic, Excelsior and 12 and 3 quarters. Nine, Edward, Yellow Sam, 427.
1: Excelsior and 12 and 3 quarters, 10-4.

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1: County Adams 76, can you put me on a permit check 1217 South 7th and clear 10-8 North?

0: 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I'll be in Rossaback at 10:52.
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2: William 1962108, last Garcia, first Mason, 1125 of 2007.
1: County 439, traffic, Excelsior, and 13th and quarter. County Fire Engine 4, spin to assignment. 9, Henry Davis, Sam, 616.
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4: 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Clear expired as of 5/20/26 on a 2014 Hyundai.
2: Kings County 27. 45.
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2: Denver, foot for North.
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1: Kings County, Sam 05, traffic 13th and 13th Road.
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4: 13th and 13th Road, 10-4.

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1: Okay.
0: 439, did you have a 27?

0: 439 Kings County, did you have a 27?
1: April. David, 509-1419, last of Moore, Mary, Ocean, Ocean, Robert Edwards, Bristol Christie, 1485.
0: 10-4.
2: Kings County, Sam 05. I have a Texas 27 when you're ready.
0: Go ahead.
2: The number is 4067-0203. Last name, spelling, Sam, Adam, Tom, Charles, Henry, Edward, Lincoln, Lincoln. First of Ronnie, middle of Eugene. He's a junior. DOB 62292.
0: Is that going to be Ronnie within Ida Edward or Yellow?
2: Ida Edwards.
0: 10-4.
2: Getting 40 left anyway.
0: Morning, 10-4. Break Sam 52, Kings County, go for it.
3: 10-8 North. Not had traffic. 33 and 30. John George Sam 716.

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0: For Ronnie, Texas 27 is valid. 29s are clear, not known.
1: 10-4.
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0: 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No through previous arrest and involved party. 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
1: 1052, you cut off the first letter. 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

0: Lincoln 9 traffic, 12 south of Flint. Nine Adam Nora Robert 541.
1: 12 south of Flint 10-4. Clear current on a 2018 Toyota.

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0: Clear current 2020 Kia to a Raul Flores 611 out of Everett.
1: 76 Frank.
0: Everett. Our traffic, Otis and Patterson. Otis and Patterson, 10-4.

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0: 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He's going to have a DOV 06-4, 5352.
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0: First Johnson, 27 Spala, 29 Declare, known for child endangerment, serve warrants, and other arrests.
1: Go
0: for Norris, 10-4.
1: Five-19
0: Kings County. Correction on the 27. She's going to be ID only.

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0: 7, boy, boy, zebra, 152.
1: 10-4. Clear current on a 2014 Chevy to Julia Ramirez, 2342 South 6th Avenue out of Kingsburg.

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0: Cam 1-8 Courtroom, we just have her listed as a victim of a 594 with a 42 of 2555 North Avenue, apartment 2. Can you run her?
1: 519.
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0: Yellow 182-9427, last of Velasquez, first of Adrian, DOB 6102.

0: For Velasquez, 27 valid, turn lanes are clear, not known. Cook for Norris, 10-4.
1: County 435, traffic, about 198 at night time.
0: 435.
1: We have an unreadable plate on a burgundy or red sedan.
0: Eastbound 198 and 9, 10-4.

0: County Department, San Antonio, I'll be out for 14th and 18th.
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0: 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We are current 2014 Jeep to a Sandoval Ponce, 2315 Patterson.
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0: Code 4 North, 10-4.

0: County 439 traffic, northbound 43 in Lacey.
1: 439.
0: 8 Lincoln, Charles Paul 049.
1: Northbound 43 in Lacey, 10-4.
0: Final stop, Lacey, just east of 43.
1: Lacey, east of 43, 10-4. Four 439, 28th clear current on a 2017 Ford.

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2: Copy, Jensen.

0: County, Sam 305, vehicle check, northbound 41, just north of Greenville.
1: Sam 305.
0: 8, William Mary, Sam 312.
1: Northbound 41, north of Grangeville, 10-4. Sam 305, 28 to clear, current on a 2021 Honda.

0: County Fire, Desert Tender 9 and Quarters.
1: Sending Ida.
2: Ida, simply.
1: County San Francisco, I'll be out with you, 700 block of Kern.
2: 700 block of Kern, 10-4.

0: Kings County, Fam 305 traffic, southbound 41, south of 8J.
1: Fam 305.
0: 8 Union, Nora Roberts, 936.
1: Southbound 41, south of 8J, 10-4. Fam 305, 28th, clear current on a 2021, make phonetically, Tom, Sam, Mary, Roberts.

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0: Lester Preciado, 2nd Lester Martinez, Crystal Miguel, 1130 of 58.

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0: 10-4, go with your second.
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0: 10-4, go with a third.
1: Last of Sanchez, first of Mariano, middle of Jose, 11-16 of 75. All are going to be out of Avenue.
0: 10-4. Confirming you had only three, or was there a fourth?
1: Just three.

0: 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We're on the 198 off ramp to 10th Avenue.
1: Off ramp to 10th, 10-4.

0: County, for doing that final stop, 10, just north of 198.
1: 10-4, that 28 clear current on an 09 Honda, there's a release of liability to a Jose Guzman out of Lemoore.
2: County 435, 28 out of Texas.
1: 435.
2: Ma'am, George 9794.
1: 10-4.

0: 435 at 28th clear expired as of March of 24 on a 96 Honda to a Stephen Lawrence out of College Station, Texas.
1: 10-4, thank you.

0: 435 Kings County, clear to copy.
1: 435.
0: The 28 you just ran, there's a remark, and it may come back as a possible 10851.
1: We're out of
0: Texas, it doesn't specify where.
1: Jeff, we're all traffic on it there. 198 in seconds.
0: 198 in seconds, 10-4.
2: County, can you call and confirm?
0: Affirm, we're confirming.
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0: 439.
1: 295-1932, Loss of Harrington, Rick of Rachel. 9781.
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1: Yeah, I just lit it up.
0: Copy, I'm 198 at 9.

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1: Ah. 188 16, 10-4.

0: CM 52, Kings County, 27, on secondary. Your first subject, Preciado, 27 valid, 29 clear, known for 602, 242 drugs, 10851, and Sir Lawrence, for Alaska Figueroa, 27 is an ID only, 29 clear, known for 2735, 245, 44. And for last subject, Sanchez, there's no.
1: 1034, resume traffic on primary 1034.
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3: Hunter, show me out with the vehicle. This is Chavez for Philip. Kelly 20.
4: 200, go ahead.
1: 7 suspended, revoked, except in course of employment. 29s are clear, known for 10851. Possession of stolen property in serve warrant. Confirming, go for it.
5: Hey, for him, go for it, Nora.
6: Is
1: 20. Uh-huh.
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4: Trenner Corgan, that 28 comes back clear, current to a 2014 Nissan, to a Adam Marie Garcia, 274 Niles.
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0: County, San Francisco, Santa Ida, not have traffic, Fremont and Union.
1: 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Switch to secondary, go ahead with your traffic. 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

0: Altitude 29, Mariana, name and duty. First name, last of Lopez. First of Ashley. GB of 11-9-08-08.
1: Just confirming, Lopez is with a Z Zebra and Ashley is common spelling.
0: Hey, from Z Zebra. Ashley with an Adam, Sam, Henry, Lincoln, Edward, Yellow.
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3: Go ahead.
2: For Trust, 27's expired, 29's are clear, not known, and we did speak with the agency. They said it is clear. The only traffic they've had with it is the traffic stop with that 28.
3: 10-4, can you advise them that it's still coming back and stolen and to remove it? Is he driving his own car around?

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1: Yes.
0: For that's a Lopez, L1 is no match, twin ends are clear. For that's a Turner, L1 is valid, twin ends are clear.
1: Yeah, for the number.
0: Forward traffic stops only.

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0: For Estrada, 27 is an issue, 29s are clear. None for previous arrest, gang affiliation, parole violation, 484, 273, 422, 6th rank, 12020, 664, 187, and 242.
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0: 10-4.

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0: 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For Anderson, 27 is valid, 29 are clear, not known.
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0: Commander Corcoran.
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0: 10-4. And 188 Cochrane for Alaska, Zuniga, and Alasco. L1 is no match, 29s are clear. Break 171 Cochrane for Alaska, Rosendo Reyes. L1 is then issued out of Visalia. Only know their rooms for a traffic stop. 29s are clear.
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Mutual request by Fresno County for a commercial structure fire. 16928 11th Street, cross with L. Lincoln. Timeout 243.

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1: 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Come up on Command 4.

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1: Ten-four.

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1: 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Can you put me on the email? 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
1: Can you set that 28 to the call on that?
0: 10-4.

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0: 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They did advise that they won't remove the tree, but they'll put up barricades around it.

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0: William 154-6102. Last of John Ida, John Ocean Nora. Second last of Mendez. First of Martin, middle of Antonio. 316-2002. Out of here.
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1: Fire and EMS responding for a medical aid. 712 Fremont for a male subject that's awake but not alert. 712 Fremont.
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1: 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You're responding for a medical aid for a subject that's awake, not alert. 712 Fremont, crosses South 7th.

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1: Engine 12, I'm sorry, can you repeat?
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1: Copy on scene. We're receiving a 459 audible at 701 General Petroleum. 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We've attempted to call the EC. 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
0: 1310 Hannah, Adventist. RP advisors of brown Buick in the back of the building. Occupied by a female, possibly sleeping. We advise the driver door is open and there's a Hello Kitty sticker on the back window. 1310 Hannah.

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0: 577
1: running at large, large black and white lab, running northbound on Derry towards Phoenix.
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0: 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I'm at the southwest corner with the dog.
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0: 236 Wilson. 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
1: Unfortunately,

0: 115 Griffin. RP advised there's approximately 15 stray dogs running at large in the area of 1325 Bainham. RP is concerned because they've started having puppies. RP is available by 21 only, 1325 Bainham.
1: 10-4.

0: County 1856, probation contact.
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0: 6 Union, Tom, Zebra, 198.

0: 453, that 28 comes back clear, current 98 Honda, 201 Mejia out of Corcoran.
1: That's one.

0: 236, open. ERP from your 459 audible, call back, advise we can 1022. They contacted a family member and advised they were going to check on it. Everything was good for.
1: Suburb 264. This is just information. Neighbor is stating that the owner of the 42 is hard of hearing, should attempt to contact him. Everything is good for.

0: 同学九秒钟变成头发了。
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1: 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She advised you listen. 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Screaming 10-8, Mary.
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1: Kenny Edward, Lester Williams, was advised to not return to 1136. Roll call. Transfer, please.

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0: Going to be en route to 5689 Newark. Would be Assistant County.
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0: 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Last of phonetic results, Sam Edward George Union, Edward Robert Robert Adam. First is Miguel. Middle Tristan. Third letter G George. DOV 720-1999.
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0: 1400 West Lacey, building number 8. RP advised there is a black female in shorts and a tank top refusing to leave and was causing a scene in the restroom, screaming and yelling. The female is currently inside of the lobby. No weapon seen, unknown if she's under the influence. 1400 West Lacey, building number 8.
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0: 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Thinking Edward, Adam, John, Ida, Adam, Nora, Adam, Edward, DOB 512 of 2000.

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0: 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Known for 602, serve 29 since 273. Are you guys code 4?
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0: 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McGill, 27 is valid, 29 is clear, known for a DUI. Are you code 4?
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0: 2502 traffic, Houston and westbound 190 route.
1: Houston and westbound 198, 10-4. That 28 comes back clear, expired 831 of 25 on an 18 ramp.

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0: Yellow 2216121, last of Loya, first of Henry, middle of Angel, third of Ida Victor, 125-1999.
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0: For Loya, 27 is expired. 29 is clear, not known. Are you code 4?
1: Affirm.
0: Code 4, 10, 4.
2: County traffic, Kansas, east of 43. Seven Henry, Queen David, 313.
0: Kansas, east of 43, 10-4.

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3: Boy, 6767643, last of, phonetically, Boy, Edward, Boy, Edward, person, Jacob, middle of Ray, 815 of 79.
1: 10-1.
3: I have a second 27 by number.
1: Go ahead.
3: Adam 1735683. Last definitely Boy Edward. Edward Boy Edward. First of Sherry. Middle of Michelle 714 of 69.

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1: Yeah, from that.
2: County property 328.
3: 453.
2: 28961 Henry 3.

0: 453, that 28 comes back clear, expired 10/31 of 25 on a 22 Chevy to Catalina Contreras or Joseph Enos out of Tulare.
1: 10-4, I have traffic on that vehicle, 9.5, and Kansas.
0: 10.5 in Kansas, 10-4.

0: 10-4.
1: I'm at less than vocal.
2: 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Can you pull up call 74 for information?
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1: 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Can I just change the location on the patrol track you put yourself on?
0: 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Just attach all units.
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0: 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Should return to a Honda.
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1: 2206, Philip, 24.

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1: County 43 traffic, 11th in Kansas. 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

0: County, 453. 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
0: Sir Rodrigo, 27 is valid, 29 is clear, not known. For Edward, no 27 match, 29 is clear, not known. Are you good for?
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0: Last Decano, first of Miranda, 1030 of 84, out of Corcoran.
1: Confirming the last name is Cano.
0: Paper.
1: 10-4, go ahead with the next.
0: Last of Cervantes, first of Jesse, 124 of 87, out of Corcoran.

Adams 71, Kings County. RP's requesting a check the welfare on a Brandy Paxton. She didn't show up to work today and is not answering phone calls after sending suspicious text messages to coworkers last night. 316 San Benito.

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0: For Kano, 27 is valid. 29's clear on probation out of Tulare County for 11370 is searchable. Is a protected person on a served temporary DVRO, restrained as an Eric Urias out of Tulare County, known for 273. Your second subject, Cervantes, 27, is suspended, revoked for insurance cert. 29's clear, known for 148 DUI in previous arrest. Are you code 4?
1: Code 4.
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0: 10-4. Great. Probation unit. Go ahead.
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Ida 10-4. 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

County 502, subject test, Jersey, east of 18th. Jersey east of 18th and 4th.

County 502. I have one 1027 by number. 502. Boy 8430946. Last of Dunn. First of Mandy. Middle of Marie. 428-1981. 10-4.

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2: 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He advised his roommate took something from his bedroom.
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0: Oregon 2600, with that vehicle. 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
1: No air in both, hit 4.
2: California 9 Victor Queen Mary 491.
1: 10-4. The 528 is clear, expired as of April 8th, to a 2024 Nissan to Veronica Villalone out of Prairie.
2: 10-4.

0: 64, I want to have a number.
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0: Yellow 86-03-901, last to
1: be along. 10-4. T26 Griffin Allen. That subject is valid. Must wear corrective lens. 29s are clear. Not known to our system. Out of Tulare.
0: 10-4.

0: 次感谢投资交费的关心到这。
1: Negative.
0: 10 for interest and for the subject was just waiting for a friend.
1: 10 for.
0: Subject's going to be leaving the area. You can't be 10 either.
1: I had a 10 for.

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0: That subject's known to RIMS for 148 and HMS.
1: Go for it.

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Last recorded is valid, 29s are clear, no to rooms for traffic citations.

0: 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Can you show me around to Kings County Sheriff's Office for a follow-up?
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0: Yankee County 419, traffic 11500 block of White Avenue.
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0: 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Last phonetic Frank, Yellow, Nora, Adam, Union, Tom. First of Mark, 3778.
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1: 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Adam 71, Kings County. I have lobby traffic for a ticket sign-off.

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0: Clark into 26 traffic, 2200 block on Foley.
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0: 6 Henry, William Edward, 166.
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0: 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Last of Mesa is valid. 29s are clear. No room for traffic stop warning.
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0: 453, that 28 comes back record down on file. I copied 4 yellow William Tom 802.
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453, that 28 comes back clear, expired 822 of 22 on an 02 Toyota to a Mary Ontiveros out of Corcoran.

0: County 502 traffic, Excelsior, and west of 21st. Nine William Sam Yellow 851.
1: Excelsior west of 21st, 10-4.

0: County 502, 1027 by number. William 1233453, last of Nilo, first of Eric, middle of Anthony, 423 of 07. 10-4.
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0: 490 year 28 comes back clear current 2011 Toyota. Fernello 27 is valid. 29's clear. Is a protected person on a serve temporary DVRO out of Tulare County. Restrained is a ISET Luna. 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Are you good for?
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2: Me contact with the homeowner. The license phone was malfunctioning.
1: Salazar 27 is expired, 29 is clear, known for gang affiliation, 2735, drugs, 415, 602, 148, 273 in previous arrest. Are you good for?
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0: County 502, 1027 by number. 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
0: 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Second last of Mary Edward David Edward Lincoln. First of Gabriella, 819-1975-75.

0: 502 Kings County, 27. 502. For your subject, no 27 match, 29's clear, not known. Are you good for?
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0: 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She's requesting an additional 1021 on a new number.

0: 453, that 28 comes back clear, current 01 Honda to a Martin Garcia Navarro out of Corcoran.
1: Have one.
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0: 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Orange is 6. Seven, Frank, Nora, Sam, 564.
1: Orange is 6, 10-4.

453. That 28 comes back clear, expired 5/24 of 26 on an 05 Honda with a release of liability dated 10/2 of 24 to a Juan Bizarres out of Hanford.

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0: William, 151-5496. Last of Miranda, second last of Gonzalez. First of Maria, middle of Magdalena, 517-97.
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0: 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Timeout 1518.
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1: 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Charles 177-3382, last of Jimenez, first of Thomas, middle of Mario, 217-64.
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0: County 4-3-3-27 is my number. Yellow 747-5408, last phonetically Charles Ocean, Robert, Frank, Mary, Adam, Nora, first Jonathan, middle of Matthew, 11-24-02.
1: Go ahead.
0: Yellow 739-6801, last phonetically Mary Ocean, Nora, Tom, Ida, Ocean, Nora. First phonetically Adam, Zebra, Robert, Edward, Adam, Lincoln, middle of Eric, 12-20-02.
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0: 453 Kings County 27.
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0: For Corfman, 27 is valid, 29 is clear, not known. For Montone, 27 is valid, 29 is clear, known as a witness. For Farfan, 27 is suspended, revoked for DUI. IID required, 29 is clear, not known. Are you still code 4?
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0: Southbound 56, Kings County. 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

704.

0: 490, coming. Four ninety. 7184 Hamford Armona Road. RP's requesting a check the welfare on her son. Advised he lives alone at this address and has not heard from him in 6 days, which is unusual. RP's requesting a 1021 with this bill. 7184 Hamford Armona.
1: 4 minutes. County 453. I'll be right back.
0: 10-4.

David 787 4903, last of Henry, first of Andrew, 6489.

0: 490 Kings County, 27.
1: Go for 490.
0: For Henry, 27 has been a revoke for DUI. 29's clear as a restrained person on a served DVRO. Protected as an Angela Anzers, Armand Anzers, and Lily Anzers. Known for 2735 and violation of a court order. Are you guys good for?
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1: We report of an unknown injury traffic accident near Excelsior and the railroad track.
0: Two unknown injury traffic accidents. Both of them are Life 360 crash alerts. One of them is in the area of 7th and Dover, and the other one is at Excelsior and the railroad tracks between 11th and 12th. Unknown if they're related at this time.
1: Station to Station 5, receiving a report of an unknown injury traffic accident called in by Life 360 near Excelsior and the railroad tracks. Timeout is 1606.
0: County copies.

0: Creek.
1: Area 1, report of an unknown injury traffic accident. 7th and Dover.

0: Station 1, Station 4, report of an unknown injury, traffic accident called in by Life 360. It's going to be on 7th Avenue south of Dover. Timeout 1607.
1: Ida 10-4.
0: Copy engine 5. Units responding report of an unknown injury traffic accident was called into us on Life 360. It's going to be Excelsior near the railroad tracks. They were unable to get a hold of the subscriber showing unknown injury traffic accident.

0: Station 7, Battalion 1, report of a water flow alarm, 10652 Jackson at Morningstar Warehouse. Timeout 1609. Copy engine 1.
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0: Copy engine 4. Units responding to report of an unknown injury traffic accident called in by Life 360. It's going to be on 7th Avenue south of Dover.

0: County Fire Battalion 1, did we request assistance from Yamper City?
1: Battalion 1, we are going to ask you, do you want one unit or two from them?
0: Now, one unit's fine, and I'm responding from Kettleman City.
1: Copy, Battalion 1.
2: The fire and EMS will be en route to 2016 Arena for a male subject with shoulder pain. He's awake and breathing.
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0: 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Engine 7, Battalion 1, we're requesting Hanford. You're responding to report of a water flow alarm, 10652 Jackson Avenue at the Morningstar Warehouse, number 4, showed tripped in 112 water flow south, EC's bending.
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0: 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We're UTL. Go ahead. 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
4: Responding to the water flow alarm from 13th and Elvin.
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3: In front of 1104 East Lassen. RP advisor, the white Honda parked outside since 1300. The vehicle is not occupied, but is running. 1104 East Lassen.
1: 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You're responding for a water flow alarm. 10652 Jackson Avenue at the Morningstar Warehouse number 4. It's tripped in 112 Water Flow South.
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2: 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Just confirming we have myself, Battalion 1, Hanford Truck 43, Engine 7, and Engine 4 responding. Is that correct?
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0: Kevin William, Port Yellow, 316.
1: That lease clear expires as of September 2022 to an 06 Chrysler to Guadalupe Cruz, 2123 Derry. The lease of liability to Kendra Gear, 1352 Fifth Avenue.
0: Set for traffic, Van Dorsen on Hannah.
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0: Last name Garcia or Perez. First of Brian. Brian phonetically. Boy Robert. Adam Yellow. Adam Nora. 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
0: Courtney, copy.

226, Fort Greene. For last of Perez, his O1 showing no match, 29s are clear, known to room for H&S. 200, Fort Greene. Last of gear is none issued, 29s are clear, known to rims for 243 in H&S and 417. And for last of merchant, L1's no match, 29's clear, not known to our system.

0: 490 Kings County. At 1400 West Lacey, building number 8. RP advised a 16-year-old juvenile last seen wearing a gray shirt and black checkered pajama pants. Walked away from CPS, is now walking northbound on campus, possibly by the sports complex.
1: Morning. Can you handle that?
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0: 439 Kings County. The RP advised the juvenile still going northbound on campus, coming up to Greenfield. She's being followed by the mother as well, and they're being verbal with each other, and also with CPS.
1: Copy.

0: next one. What was the last time we had phase three with this 28?
1: Vehicle was sighted on June 26th.
2: 10-4, 470.
3: County 439, Muscle 297.
1: 200 Corcoran, it was sighted for 12-5 to last of year.
3: County Stamp through 5 out 439.
2: 10-4, Stamp through 5.
1: Negative.
4: Sunday, I don't see anyone. My name's George.
2: George, 10-4. Are you back en route to Lassen?
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0: 4, 39 Kings County, code 4.
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0: Code 4, Nora, 10-4.